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What's that?

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0: Radio Veronica. 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